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1: From his Glass Houses album, that's Billy Joel on 105.7 KUKZ. Phil Cowan starting off your 7 o'clock on this finally Friday night. Mike Davis here, so glad to have you along. Classic It's on the way this hour from Lionel Richie, In Excess. We'll get you some Tom Cochran. Right now, let's shake it up with the Cars.

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1: KCRG TV9 First Alert Forecast. At night, storms end early, then partly cloudy, the low of 60. Mostly sunny Saturday, high up to 82. Winds out of the west-northwest at night between 5 to 10, coming northerly on Saturday between 5 to 15. Saturday night, low of 69 with a chance of storms late. Some of those storms hang around on Sunday. I'm TV9 First Alert Storm Team meteorologist Corey Thompson on 105.7 KOKZ, Iowa's Classic Hits.

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0: Fleetwood Mac. 105.7 KOKZ, Iowa's classic hits. Mike Davis hanging out with you this evening. And don't forget every Sunday afternoon at 4 to be here for Retro Pop Reunion. 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From Backstreet Boys to Green Day and everything in between. 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
1: KCRG TV9 First Alert Forecast. At night, storms underly, then partly cloudy. The low of 60. Mostly sunny Saturday, high up to 82. Winds out of the west-northwest at night between 5 to 10. Coming northerly on Saturday between 5 to 15. Saturday night, low of 69 with a chance of storms late. Some of those storms hang around on Sunday. I'm TV9 First Alert Storm Team meteorologist Corey Thompson. On 105.7 KOKZ, Iowa's Classic Hits.

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1: KCRG TV9 First Alert Forecast. At night, storms end early, then partly cloudy, the low of 60. Mostly sunny Saturday, high up to 82. Winds out of the west-northwest at night between 5 to 10, coming northerly on Saturday between 5 to 15. Saturday night, low of 69 with a chance of storms late. Some of those storms hang around on Sunday. I'm TV9 First Alert Storm Team meteorologist Corey Thompson on 105.7 KOKZ, Iowa's Classic Hits.

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Gave you some Tears for Fears just before that. Also threw in some AC/DC. Right now, a classic hit from Elton John.

0: Billy Joel on 105.7 KOKZ. Mike Davis wrapping up my time for this evening, but plenty more of Iowa's classic hits headed your way, and we'll start it off with some Bon Jovi. Have a great rest of your Friday. We'll talk to you again tomorrow afternoon at 4. See ya.
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1: KCRG TV9 First Alert Forecast. At night, storms end early, then partly cloudy, the low of 60. Mostly sunny Saturday, high up to 82. Winds out of the west-northwest tonight between 5 to 10, coming northerly on Saturday between 5 to 15. Saturday night, low of 69, with a chance of storms late. Some of those storms hang around on Sunday. I'm TV9 First Alert Storm Team meteorologist Corey Thompson on 105.7 KOKZ, Iowa's Classic Hits.

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1: KCRG TV9 First Alert Forecast. At night, storms underly, then partly cloudy, the low of 60. Mostly sunny Saturday, high up to 82. Winds out of the west-northwest tonight between 5 to 10, coming northerly on Saturday between 5 to 15. Saturday night, low of 69 with a chance of storms late. Some of those storms hang around on Sunday. I'm TV9 First Alert Storm Team meteorologist Corey Thompson on 105.7 KOKZ, Iowa's Classic Hits.

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1: KCRG TV9 First Alert Forecast. At night, storms end early, then partly cloudy, the low of 60. Mostly sunny Saturday, high up to 82. Winds out of the west-northwest at night between 5 to 10, coming northerly on Saturday between 5 to 15. Saturday night, low of 69 with a chance of storms late. Some of those storms hang around on Sunday. I'm TV9 First Alert Storm Team meteorologist Corey Thompson on 105.7 KOKZ, Iowa's Classic Hits.

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1: Hey, it's Waters from the Waters Wake Up Call. Hope you're having a great weekend. I had a short but sweet week Friday morning, and it's always a blast with Jen from Milex Complete Auto Care. I thought it'd be fun for you to call with some questions for her, some of which were not quite what I had expected.
2: Do you put saltine crackers in your meatloaf or not?
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2: Now, that a girl.
1: Is that some kind of weird car reference?
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1: KCRG TV9 First Alert Forecast. At night, storms end early, then partly cloudy, the low of 60. Mostly sunny Saturday, high up to 82. Winds out of the west-northwest at night between 5 to 10, coming northerly on Saturday between 5 to 15. Saturday night, low of 69 with a chance of storms late. Some of those storms hang around on Sunday. I'm TV9 First Alert Storm Team meteorologist Corey Thompson on 105.7 KOKZ, Iowa's Classic Hits.

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1: KCRG TV9 First Alert Forecast. At night, storms end early, then partly cloudy, the low of 60. Mostly sunny Saturday, high up to 82. Winds out of the west-northwest tonight between 5 to 10, coming northerly on Saturday between 5 to 15. Saturday night, low of 69 with a chance of storms late. Some of those storms hang around on Sunday. I'm TV9 First Alert Storm Team meteorologist Corey Thompson on 105.7 KOKZ, Iowa's Classic Hits.

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1: KCRG TV9 First Alert Forecast. At night, storms underly, then partly cloudy, the low of 60. Mostly sunny Saturday, high up to 82. Winds out of the west-northwest at night between 5 to 10, coming northerly on Saturday between 5 to 15. Saturday night, low of 69 with a chance of storms late. Some of those storms hang around on Sunday. I'm TV9 First Alert Storm Team meteorologist Corey Thompson on 105.7 KOKZ, Iowa's Classic Hits.

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1: KCRG TV9 First Alert Forecast. At night, storms end early, then partly cloudy, the low of 60. Mostly sunny Saturday, high up to 82. Winds out of the west-northwest at night between 5 to 10, coming northerly on Saturday between 5 to 15. Saturday night, low of 69, with a chance of storms late. Some of those storms hang around on Sunday. I'm TV9 First Alert Storm Team Meteorologist Corey Thompson on 105.7 KOKZ, Iowa's Classic Hits.

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2: Hey, it's Waters from the Waters Wake Up Call. Hope you're having a great weekend. I had a short but sweet week. Friday morning was International Beer Day, and we talked favorite beers, and Greg reminded me of a crazy story he told me from the Wake Up Call archives from a couple years ago.
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5: Welcome to Iowa This Week. I'm Tim Harwood. Much of the baby boom generation has moved into retirement, or at least given serious consideration to what retirement will look like. A little further in the future, they might also be thinking about things like senior housing and long-term care. We're going to take up those topics now with Chris Hansen, CEO of Western Home Services, based in Cedar Falls. Thank you for being with us.
6: Oh, my pleasure. Great to be with you.
5: So baby boomers in a lot of ways have reshaped American life from their early years to today. Now what does it look like to be a senior after the baby boom generation has arrived at that point?
6: You know, I totally agree with you. And by the way, just for transparency's sake, I am a boomer right in the middle of the right in the middle of it. I think the big thing is boomers are, we've just never been willing to be labeled. And so even the whole term senior, I think a lot of us are, like myself, are major sufferers of boomeritis, where we've thought we could beat the aging game by trying to stay in shape. And so we've worn all our joints out and everything else. But the thing is, we've been talking about the boomers are coming, especially in the, and I refuse to call what we do in industries, but in the profession of taking care of people or being with people. And so they just are ready to continue to live their lives. The old mold is not going to work. The sheer numbers that are coming at us, I think people don't really understand that only about 9 or 10% of seniors actually reside in senior housing. So if you think about that, especially from a Western Home perspective, if we doubled all of our infrastructure as the boomers come through, we would still only be taking care of that same 10%. So it's incumbent on, I think it's going to force us, I know it is, and we're adapting to it. We've got to figure out how to allow boomers to stay in their own home. How do we bring service delivery models around that? I think the cool part is, we're not so tech adverse. And so, again, nobody wants Big Brother watching or anything like that. But if we can get some technology to augment living with freedom, living as independent as possible for as long as possible, that's what we're all about.
5: We're talking with Chris Hansen, CEO of Western Home Services, and the Western Home name very familiar to folks in the Cedar Valley for services provided to seniors on a wide spectrum. Let's talk about folks maybe in their late 60s, early 70s, potentially retired, but into that stage of their lives, maybe by a year or two, they've gotten a routine, they're comfortable. What are they thinking about when it comes to things like long-term care, the future of where they're going to live? What should they be thinking about as well?
6: I think the answer to the first part of that, what are they thinking? They're not thinking enough. We all live in a little bit of in time, in space, and I think we do a good job of planning, but senior living, especially thinking about if things start to become more acute or more frail, where are those services going to be provided? Historically, there's been enough supply providers. The Cedar Valley is very blessed with a lot of really good providers. But we've had that availability. I will tell you that going forward, as this, again, the boomers have been coming. The boomers turn 80 this year, the beginning. And so the pressure is going to be, you're not going to be able to just pick up the phone in the future and say, hey, I've you'll fall and I can't get up and I need help and I'm going to need to come in here. Do you have anything available? Just the pure numbers that are coming at us are going to very much limit that. So the second part of your question, what should they be thinking about? It should be getting in their mind's eye who they would want to have provide services, either in home or if it needs to be some type of in building care or in facility care, who you would want provide that, and then build some type of relationship, affiliation with them. Like with us, we've got our wellness center that's external therapy programs. We Thrivera in home care. But try to get a relationship built so that you have a plan for when and if that does happen, plus just as age progresses, that there could be some opportunity for you to be part of an organization.
5: Well, acknowledging a certain level of unpredictability that comes with life, is there a timeline, like how far in advance is it even possible to try to tab that to know I've got my ducks in a row, or maybe I need to be working on this because I've reached this stage, whether that's an actual age or something else?
6: You know, it's hard. Sometimes, you know, it's kind of like how long you're going to live. Thank God we don't know, because if we did know, that's all we would concentrate is on that date, and literally, thank God. It's kind of a bit of the same thing. I can tell you we're working with a company out of California that actually takes about a 12 to 15 questions, and then they put that through 500 million different data points, if you can believe that. They're very insurance and actuarial. And by comparing those data points to those questions, they say they are within 65% accuracy of whether you will need some type of, I'm going to call it long-term supports and services, and what type you might need and for how long, which gives you some basis. If you answer another 10 questions, they actually say they can get that up to an 85% accuracy. And so then we're back to, do you really want to know? But again, having that relationship, having a relationship with a organization provider that has multiple levels, in-home care, independent living. And by independent, it really means taking care of, helping with a meal, helping with biweekly housekeeping, biweekly flat laundry. If you're really more of a congregate independent, it's not necessarily about health services at that point, but it can certainly evolve.
5: We're talking with Chris Hansen, CEO of Western Home Services, based in Cedar Falls. And you alluded to the fact that there is quite a bit more senior housing and senior options than there might have been, say, 50 years ago in the Cedar Valley. It seems like it's expanded tremendously, especially if you're along and south of Green Hill Road in Cedar Falls. has the demand still outstripped that supply? I know you made reference to some percentages, but are you optimistic that the supply can catch up to the demand?
6: No, I'm not. Now, that's in the near term. And of course, you know, we've all got to use our futuristic hats too as well. So what could some of today's senior housing actually camille into down the road? But I think the other thing that gets to be a little of a misnomer is that this baby boom generation, even though it's, 20 years wide or long,

0: especially with some of the pressures that are today, you know, none of us want to pay more taxes than we have to. But at the same time, we also have to support infrastructure in order to take care of people and take care of people the right way, as far as I'm concerned. On the Medicare side, I would also encourage people, as a provider in the profession and space, make sure you really research if you're going to truly switch to a Medicare Advantage plan. It all feels the same from that October to November sign-up period and everything that comes across the TV. It feels like that's all the same if anybody's going to need services. But you can get a little more your dental and vision or sneakers or gym memberships and all that. I would just tell people to make sure and look at who that provider network is for that plan if you are really looking at a Medicare Advantage plan. And then just really continue to listen to News Talk Radio, but just what's going on in the world about, you know, delayment in whether somebody can actually go and getting pre-authorizations and all these things, because it can be a very nasty business and it can be where people think they're lined up to do something and that provider might actually not even take that group as a payer. So I would just caution everybody to really spend some time, talk with SHIP, to make sure where you're going with that program, and that those providers that you would want to utilize actually accept that as a payer. But as far as, you know, the threat around Social Security, the threat around Medicare, just solvency and Medicaid, I think that gets a little hyped up for today's senior. You know, I'm not going to get political here, but it really does just boil down to math and data. When this was all formulated, it was built on a PAYGO system. So all the employees that were working, then that would go in and that would cover those that had retired on a Social Security basis and Medicare. Well, part of the challenge has been, especially the boomers, and as we've, as a country, kind of outsourced a lot of these jobs, that pay side, again, because of the sheer numbers of boomers and we're totally outweighing the workforce here, that PAYGO system is a real challenge. And especially as we live longer and all those things. So I know it's a very hard political conversation, but I can tell you how we, you know, a lot of the ways we run our organization is we try to grab all the data we can. We try to manage by being able to measure what that data is saying. And there's just going to come a time when that PAYGO system is as it is right now, it's going to get in danger. And again, not trying to be political, but we've got to keep bringing jobs back to the country. And we've also, the whole immigration conversation, this workforce to take care of the boomers is going to get harder and harder. So we've got to figure out, in my opinion, we've got to figure out the legal way to get people here to support and to take care of our people. We certainly are going to do it ourselves, but just the sheer numbers, we're going to run out of some talent.
1: Chris Hansen is CEO of Western Home Services based in Cedar Falls with us, sharing some insights on the current state and future state of senior care and senior housing. Thank you for being with us on this program.
0: Oh, again, my pleasure. Thanks for asking.
1: And that's all for today's edition of Iowa This Week, and we thank you for listening. I'm Tim Harwood.
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5: weather. The KCRG TV9 First Alert Forecast. Today seeing mostly sunny skies with a high of 80. North winds at 5 to 15 miles per hour. Chance of storms late tonight, a low of 66. South winds at 5 to 10 miles per hour. Chance of storms on Sunday, warm and muggy, a high of 87. Chance of storms continues into Sunday night, a low of 71. I'm TV9 First Alert Storm Team Meteorologist Camille Dinka on 105.7 KOPZ, Iowa's Classic Hits.

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Have you ever seen the rain? Yes, we have. Now the rain can beat it. It's Michael Jackson and, of course, Eddie Van Halen.

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1: weather. 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Today seeing mostly sunny skies with a high of 80. North winds at 5 to 15 miles per hour. Chance of storms late tonight, a low of 66. South winds at 5 to 10 miles per hour. Chance of storms on Sunday, warm and muggy, a high of 87. Chance of storms continues into Sunday night, a low of 71. I'm TV9 First Alert Storm Team Meteorologist Camille Dinka on 105.7 KOKZ, Iowa's Classic Hits.

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Cause I gotta have faith. 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

0: 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That's Bon Jovi and Runaway. That's before he had any of his band with him. That was just John there and Runaway. He got everybody together later, you know, because then he got signed and everything was cool. And, you know how it goes when you're a rock star, right? Yeah, neither do I know. Anyway, that's from the 80s. My name is Mike Waters. I grew up in half the 80s, I'd say. So I know the 80s pretty well, and I know that, you know, or you love her, Nina, maybe you call her Nina, maybe you call her Neener, maybe you call her Neener, Neener, Neener, but Neener Blackwood for Absolutely 80s, she's got that every Saturday night, 9 o'clock, so this Saturday, Nina has got a little music from Wham, Bryan Adams, the Human League, and her Total Recall Top 5 is from this week in 88. So you got the Absolutely 80s happens every Saturday night, 9 o'clock, including tonight. By the way, put it on your schedule, put it in your smartphone, I don't know, staple it to your forehead, put it on your fridge, just like our phone numbers, 1057-KOKZ. So don't miss it.
1: 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Dave Loggins invited us to please come to Boston. Paper Lace remembered the night Chicago died, and Billy Preston got nothing from nothing. 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

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You know, the Wall movie premiered back in 1982. This week in 1982. This one from 1981. It's Foreigner Urgent from Foreigner 4 on KOKZ.

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1: KCRG TV9 First Alert Forecast. Today seeing mostly sunny skies with a high of 80. North winds at 5 to 15 miles per hour. Chance of storms late tonight, a low of 66. South winds at 5 to 10 miles per hour. Chance of storms on Sunday, warm and muggy, a high of 87. Chance of storms continues into Sunday night, a low of 71. I'm TV9 First Alert Storm Team Meteorologist Camille Dinka on 105.7 KOKZ, Iowa's Classic Hits.

Flashing Hits, 105.7 KOKZ. Nothing is going to stop us now. As long as I have my mannequin who comes to life, everything's cool, man. Here's In Excess. This new sensation, not as sensational as a mannequin come to life.

105.7 KOKZ keeps your day moving. Everybody's working for the weekend. From the Cedar Valley to the corridor. I'm hot-blooded, I'm hot-blooded. 105.7 KOKZ, Iowa's classic hits.

0: Classic Hits 105.7 KOKZ. Thank you, Ozzy. Crazy Train. Waters with you on a Saturday morning. You want to know about a particular crazy train, this crazy train known as the QVC crazy train. There is a lady talking about a hairpiece, a wig, and she accidentally said the word for BJ instead of blowout. Because a lot of times, you know, apparently you go to salons and they'll blow your hair out there with a hair dryer. And that's a good thing, by the way. But I would think this would be not a problem, what she said. I would think that they'd probably get even more money for this wig. Listen.
1: I love to show the texture and this wave pattern. Again, it looks like you went and got a job at a blowout at your salon, and it looks beautiful.
0: What kind of a salon gives a blow out like that? I would like to know. I don't know. I don't know what these people go through with their hair and their wigs and things like that. But they should have sold out. I'll bet they sold out real quick after she did that little spiel or blow by blow, maybe. I don't know.
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That's Journey, Wheel in the Sky, Mike Waters with you Saturday morning. Black or white, it's all right. Okay, I tossed that last part in myself, but that's what I believe. This is Michael Jackson.

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1: weather. 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Today seeing mostly sunny skies with a high of 80. North winds at 5 to 15 miles per hour. Chance of storms late tonight, a low of 66. South winds at 5 to 10 miles per hour. Chance of storms on Sunday, warm and muggy, a high of 87. Chance of storms continues into Sunday night, a low of 71. I'm TV9 First Alert Storm Team Meteorologist Mildenka on 105.7 KOKZ, Iowa's Classic Hits.

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Kyrie, it's Mr. Mister, along with Mrs. Mister and his girlfriend, Mistress Mister. Maybe that'd be a good little threesome. As a trio, I should say, because we're talking music here. Music exclusively. Here's Blondie, just to change the subject in one way or another on KOKZ.

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0: Classic hits, 105.7 KOKZ. That's Elton John, Candle in the Wind. And like a candle in the wind, I am out. And I hope you have a great rest of your weekend. I will catch you back here bright and early Monday morning, 5:30 to 10, with the hit and run headlines and the bright side. And, of course, the three things you didn't know you needed to hear. I thought I'd leave you in the capable hands of Casey Kasem. He's coming in, and he has got the big countdown of the top songs from August 10th, 1974. So that should be pretty cool. And then tomorrow, 8 to noon, he's counting down the top songs from August 8th, 1987. So we give you the classic AT40 every weekend, the 70s on Saturday mornings, and some year from, or week, I should say, from the 80s on Sunday mornings. So it's Casey every single weekend, and just enjoy a little something from your youth, and I'll catch you Monday morning, 5:30 to 10. Have a great...
1: 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He makes the tough calls, stays cool under pressure, and knows ball like nobody else. I want to be just like him. You can too. 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
4: Again, this is Casey Kasem. Welcome to American Top 40 and our regular countdown of this week's best-selling single records in the USA. Well, let's see. We have four new songs in AT40 this week and a brand new number one. A lot of action. Let's get it started right here.
5: Number 40.
4: This tune debuted 5 weeks ago at number 39. 2 weeks ago, it peaked at 26. This week, it's back down to number 40. Lamont Dozier, his second big hit. It's titled Fish Ain't Biting.

0: Singer and songwriter Lamont Dozier from Detroit at number 40 with Fish Ain't Biting. At number 39 in the countdown this week, it's The Voice, the man who wrote it, produced it, and sings it. Or should I say, talks it. Barry White with Can't Get Enough of Your Love, Babe.
1: I've heard people say that too much of anything is not good for you, baby. But I don't know about that. There's many times that we've loved and we've shared love and made love. It doesn't seem to me like it's enough. It's just not enough, baby.

0: There's the fourth chart record for Barry White, debuting at number 39. It's titled, Can't Get Enough of Your Love, Babe. Coming up on AT40, I have a letter from a listener who wants to know if there's ever been a tie between two songs for the number one position. Well, there was once, quite a while ago. The only time in chart history. And to top it off, the same female vocal trio was on both records. Details coming up.
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0: This is Casey from Hollywood on AT40. The countdown doesn't stop until we get to number one. This record peaked at 22 a few weeks ago. Now it's at number 38. Sixth week on the chart for the Commodores from Tuskegee, Alabama. Their hit is Machine Gun.

0: last week at 28, now 38. The Commodores with their first hit titled Machine Gun. Now in American Top 40, let me answer that letter about the tie for number one. It's from Mike Davenport of Delaware, Ohio. And he wants to know if two songs have ever tied in the Billboard survey for the number one spot. Well, Mike, that did happen one time in chart history. It was 29 years ago. On a weekly survey in 1945, a song called Rum and Coca-Cola by the Andrews Sisters and Don't Fence Me In by Bing Crosby were ranked in a tie for number one. That meant that the Andrews Sisters were kind of in a tie with themselves because they were featured as the backup vocalists on the Bing Crosby hit. An odd one, right? Thanks for your letter, Mike, and now on with a countdown.
1: Number 37.
0: Here's a group now that's had 9 chart records since 1970. The biggest hits that they've had are Everybody Plays the Fool and Just Don't Want to Be Lonely. Both of them went top 10. They're back in the chart with a debut record at number 37. Main Ingredient, and Happiness is Just Around the Bend.

0: Main Ingredient back on the chart with a debut record at number 37. It's titled Happiness Is Just Around the Bend. 35 hits to a new number one and counting them down.
1: The hits from coast to coast.
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3: The biggest hit this group has had was in 1970. It was American Woman went all the way to number one. They debut this week at number 36 with Clap for the Wolfman. From Canada, guess who?

Clap for the Wolfman, number 36, a debut song by guess who on American Top 40. Well, here's the oldest record in the survey this week. Mac Davis has been around with this one for 12 weeks. Got as high as number 11, and that was 4 weeks ago. Now it's at number 35. Mac Davis and One Hell of a Woman.

the singer and songwriter from Lubbock, Texas, who now makes his home in Los Angeles. That's Mac Davis and One Hell of a Woman. This is Casey Kasem on American Top 40, counting them down on our way to number one. Here's the man who has averaged a little over 7 chart records a year for 19 consecutive years. His song is If You Talk in Your Sleep, Elvis.

0: 34th most popular song in the USA this week, dropping 17 notches, Elvis Presley with If You Talk In Your Sleep. A few weeks ago, I told you that Aretha Franklin and James Brown were tied for most number one hits on the soul chart. Coming up is the song that breaks the tie.
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0: This week's highest debuting record comes in at number 33. It's the third big hit for Edgar Winter. He's had Free Ride, Frankenstein went all the way to number one, and this one at 33 is Rivers Rising.

Edgar Winter Group. They make their home in New York City. That's Rivers Rising at number 33 in American Top 40. Time now for that song that breaks the tie. The tie for most number one hits by an artist on the soul chart. Several weeks ago, I told you there was a tie for that distinction between a male singer and a female singer. It had existed since last May when Aretha Franklin hit number one on the soul chart for the 15th time, to equal the record of James Brown. And that's the way it stood for 2 months. Aretha and James, each with 15 number ones. But 3 weeks ago, the tie ended, because one of these great singing stars hit number one on the soul chart for the 16th time, with this song.

0: number 32 on AT40 this week. That's James Brown with My Thing, the song that put him in the lead again over Aretha Franklin for the most number one songs on the soul chart. 16 of them. And the countdown rolls on.
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0: 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At number 31, moving up 8, second week on the chart, Billy Preston's Nothing From Nothing.

0: Number 31 of the countdown, the man whose biggest hit to date was 1973, a song that went all the way to number one titled Will It Go Round in Circles. Billy Preston, his latest, Nothing from Nothing. This is Casey on 1840, and you're hearing the most listened to songs in the USA.
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0: Us and the Pips with On and On at number 30 this week in American Top 40. Coming up, a recent number one song that came in through the back door. 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
0: This is Casey Kasem in Hollywood, California with American Top 40. Right now, we're at number 29 on the countdown. This is Dionne Warwick and the Spinners with Ben K. Mew.

Dionne Warwick and the Spinners on the chart for the second week, and they moved up from number 38 to number 29 with Then Came You. From Hollywood, this is Casey Kasem. The countdown doesn't stop till we get to our new number one best-selling song. Here's a song that in 1966 went all the way to number one by the Troggs, the British group. In 1967, it was a hit again, got as high as number 20, by Bill Minken, who called himself Senator Bobby. Remember that? It was sort of a spoof of the song Wild Thing. It's back in the chart, and it's moving up. Second week on at number 28 by Fancy.

The group from England is Fancy. The song is Wild Thing. The third time on the chart. At number 28 this week in American Top 40. Now the story once again of the hit song that came out of New York City's discotheques. You know, the usual way a record becomes a hit is by getting played a lot on a lot of radio stations. Sometimes a hit movie will do it, and less frequently a TV show. But none of these things happened to this song. It was released in New York City 8 months ago, but the stations didn't pick up on it and it hardly got any airplay. So, no sales. But the record was getting played in a few of the big discos in town because the dancers kept requesting it. And pretty soon people were going into record stores to buy it. In fact, 15,000 copies were sold before the station started playing it. Most unusual. The rest is a little bit of chart history. It hit number one 5 weeks ago. On the way down, stopping off at number 27, here's the song the dancers love. Rock the Boat, the Hughes Corporation.

0: former number one, now at 27, the Hughes Corporation with Rock the Boat. This is Casey Kasem in Hollywood, counting them down on American Top 40. We've got 26 hits to go on our way to a new number one, so stay right there.
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9: 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I Love My Friend. 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
3: 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Radio Exclusiva, Guatemala City. And KASH, Eugene, Oregon. 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
3: At number 26 this week is a former top 10 record that went all the way to number 1. Stayed there for a couple of weeks. George McRae, 29 years old, makes his home in West Palm Beach, Florida. 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

former number one pop and former number one soul song. Now at number 26 in American Top 40, George McRae with Rock Your Baby. Well, here now is a song by a man who bought his first guitar from a pawn shop with the money his grandmother gave him for mowing the lawn. He's on the chart now with a song that's number one country and at number 25 on the pop chart, third week on. It's Billy Crash Craddock with Rub It In.

0: Originally from Greensboro, North Carolina, that's Billy Crash Craddock at number 25, moving up five with Rub It In. You're listening to the nation's biggest hits by the world's biggest pop stars as the countdown rolls on.
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0: Following this record, for those of you who'd like to jot down our address, get a pad of paper and a pencil handy and I'll have it for you in the next couple of minutes. Now, fourth week on the chart for Johnny Bristol. He moves up five to number 24 with Hang On In There, Baby.

0: 24th most popular song in our countdown this week. Johnny Bristol with Hang On In There, Baby. Here now is the address for American Top 40 for those of you who want it. P.O. Box 8170, Universal City, California, 91608. P.O. Box 8170, Universal City, California, 91608. Next, I have the record that makes the biggest leap within the top 40 this week by one of the greatest rock guitar players ever.
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8: Here's 29-year-old Eric Clapton, formerly of the Yardbirds, Cream, Derek and the Dominoes, among others. His biggest hit so far at number 23 and moving up is I Shot the Sheriff.
9: I shot the sheriff.

The hottest record Eric Clapton's ever had. At number 23, second week on the chart, I Shot the Sheriff. Now on AT40, I have the first hit by a Dutch group whose drummer likes to keep things cooking during their concerts with a little gymnastics. His name is Kezar Zijderveld. His group is Golden Earring, and his drum leaping has become one of the highlights of their concerts. Kezar's drums stand about 3 feet high, and what he does when the spirit moves him is to take a standing broad jump right over the drums. Usually he makes it, but when he doesn't, at least he crashes on the beat. This first American hit by Golden Earring moves down four notches to number 22 this week. This is Radar Love.

0: golden earring from Holland at number 22 in the countdown with Radar Love. Well, here now is the girl from Melbourne, Australia, who just officially became an American star. You see, she just became the 1,600th person to have her name placed in a star on the streets of Hollywood by the Chamber of Commerce. Quite a distinction. She's only been around making big hits for 4 years. She's Helen Reddy, and her latest is You and Me Against the World.
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0: the fourth week on American Top 40, climbing up to number 21, You and Me Against the World, Helen Reddy. Coming up, the current Osmond hit, produced by the man who can identify every top 20 hit of the rock era, by artist and label, and who made his first million before he was 23 years old.
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0: Every week, based on Billboard's national statistics of record sales, we count down the most popular songs in the USA. My name's Casey Kasem. The countdown doesn't stop until we get to our new number one song. From Montreal, Canada, here's Andy Kim at number 20 with Rock Me Gently.

halfway up the chart at number 20, moving up 4. That's Andy Kim with Rock Me Gently. Now on AT40, I have the hit produced by the man who made his first million by the time he was 23 years old. A pianist and composer who can identify every top 20 hit of the rock era by artist and label. Hard to believe? I guess so. But I've seen him tested time and again during the 10 years that I've known him. And it's not just a memory trick he's performing. What he has is an unbelievable interest in popular music. And, of course, talent. And a very good business sense. I'm talking about Mike Curb, who started his own record company, Sidewalk Productions, before he was 20 years old. Sold it a few years later for more than $3 million. And shortly after was appointed president of MGM Records. But what he did for MGM was no less than recognizing the potential popularity of the Osmond family and producing hit after hit after hit by different combinations of them. And although Mike Curb left MGM last year, he hasn't lost the habit or the touch for producing hits by people named Osmond. At number 19, here are Donnie and Marie.

0: Third week on the chart and climbing at number 19, Donny Osmond and Marie Osmond with I'm Leaving It All Up to You. This is Casey Kasem in American Top 40. And you know, AT40 is heard coast to coast and around the world every week on great radio stations like these.
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0: Casey Kasem on AT40 from Hollywood with Grand Funk at number 18, moving up four. It's Shining On.

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3: Well, we have five British acts on American Top 40 this week. There's Elton John, Fancy, Eric Clapton, Paper Lace, and the group at number 17 with a former top 10 hit, The Hollies and The Air That I Breathe.

0: after 4 weeks in the top 10, the Hollies fall to number 17 with the song The Air That I Breathe.
1: Number 16.
0: Here now is a group that's had 20 hit records in a very short time, about 5 years. The biggest hit that they've had to date is Joy to the World, and of course their first big hit was Try a Little Tenderness. Currently they're on at number 16 and moving up with Sure As I'm Sitting Here.

0: sure as I'm sitting here. Three Dog Night on American Top 40 this week at number 16. And the countdown rolls on.
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0: You know, 3 hours once a week with AT40, and you know where your favorite songs are in the national music scene. My name's Casey Kasem. Our countdown rolls on now with a tune at number 15. It dropped from number 4. Steely Dan and Ricky, don't lose that number.
2: We

Last week, that got as high as number 4. This week falls to 15. Steely Dan from L.A. with Ricky. Don't lose that number. Now on American Top 40, I have a hit by a duo who used to be regulars on the TV show Shindig. Remember? But when they released the single that would become their first million seller and the biggest hit of their career, Shindig's producers wouldn't let him sing it on the show. Not because the lyrics were risque or controversial, because they weren't. But the show's producers felt that the song was too slow to fit into the exciting, rocking image the duo had established for themselves on the program. But the singers argued and argued and argued and finally convinced the producers to let them do the song on the air. A few weeks later, the record hit number 1 on the charts and firmly established the duo as superstars. The song was You've Lost That Lovin' Feeling. This week, the pair at number 14 with their latest rock and roll heaven. Here are the Righteous Brothers.

0: The Righteous Brothers took that all the way to number three for a couple of weeks, back. Now at number 14, Rock and Roll Heaven. This is Casey in Hollywood. We'll be right back. We got the top 13 tunes and a brand new number one. So stay right here.
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4: Moving up to number 13 this week in AT40 is the latest smash by the singer born in Ottawa, Canada. He's had 42 chart records, two went to number one. His latest is Having My Baby.

The third week on AT40 already at number 13. The biggest hit Paul Anka has had in 13 years. That's Having My Baby. Randy Bachman, who wrote and produced this song, is a member of Bachman Turner Overdrive. Many years ago, he formed the group Guess Who? And he co-wrote songs like These Eyes and American Woman. He wrote this one, titled Taking Care of Business. Bachman Turner Overdrive, this week at number 12.

0: Seventh week on American Top 40 this week, moving up four notches to number 12, Bachman Turner Overdrive from Canada with Taking Care of Business. I've got a letter here from a listener who writes, "Dear Casey, I heard you say that the Billboard chart was started 34 years ago in 1940. I'd like to know, what was the first number one song in the chart? The answer's coming up.
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0: 3 hours once a week with AT40, and you know where your favorite songs are in the national music scene. This move from number 15 to number 11 from Macon, Georgia, Wet Willie and Keep On Smiling.

0: The name of the group is Wet Willie. The name of the song, Keep On Smiling. Now on American Top 40, let me answer that letter from Jules Pascarella in Schenectady, New York. He writes, Dear Casey, I heard you say that the Billboard chart was started 34 years ago in 1940. I'd like to know what was the first number one song on the chart. Well, Jules, the song was I'll Never Smile Again, and it was done by the Tommy Dorsey Orchestra featuring a young blue-eyed male vocalist named Frank Sinatra. It hit number one on July 20th, 1940, and stayed in the top spot for 11 consecutive weeks. Thanks for your letter, Jules. Now on with the countdown.
1: Number 10.
0: Here's the first big hit record for a group who call themselves Rufus. They were formed in Chicago. Now they're based in L.A. They move up nine this week to number 10 with Tell Me Something Good.

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2: What I have right here is a song written by a Texan who nearly got run out of Texas years ago by his fellow Texans. It was for writing a funny song about the Alamo. It was titled Coward at the Alamo. Now, that wasn't very funny to very many Texans. But these days, Texans and non-Texans take all kinds of nonsense from this popular country music comic and songwriter. Don Bowman is his name. And some of you may know him as the host of American Country Countdown, the radio show that does to country music what American Top 40 does to pop, counts down the hits. Well, the song that Don Bowman wrote, performed by Jim Stafford, moves up to number 9 this week, Wildwood Weed.
3: Name of this song is The Wildwood Flower. Now, The Wildwood Flower is an old country classic. It's gained a whole new popularity. The song isn't any more popular, but the flower's doing real good. The wildwood flower grew wild on the farm, and we never knowed what it was called. Some said it's a flower, and some said it's a weed. I didn't give it much thought. One day I was out there talking to my brother, and I reached down for a weed to chew on. Things got fuzzy and things got blurry, and then everything was gone. Didn't know what happened, but I knew it beat the hell out of sniffing burlap. I come to, my brother was there, and he said, "What's wrong with your eyes?" I said, "I don't know. I was chewing on the weed." He said, "Well, let me give it a try." I spent the rest of that day and most of that night trying to find my brother Bill. Caught up with him about 6 o'clock the next morning, naked, singing on the windmill. He said he flew up there. I had to fly out and get him down. He's about half crazy.

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0: day this fella from Washington come by and spied it and turned white as a sheet. And he dug and he burned and he dug and he killed all our cute little weeds. 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We just smiled and waved, sitting there on that sack of seeds. Y'all come back now, you hear?
1: Well, that was Jim, My Girl Bill, Swamp Witch, and Spiders and Snakes Stafford with his fourth hit record, Wildwood Weed, this week at number 9. Well, now I have the saddest show in town for you. You'll see the girl who's collected broken hearts for a souvenir. You'll see the man who's been crying for a million years. So many tears, so many tears. Here's Blue Magic.

Blue Magic from Philadelphia with a song, Sideshow. Their second week in the top 10, this week at number 8. Well, it wasn't too long ago that we had a Swedish group go all the way to number 1. The song was Hooked on a Feeling. The group was Blue Swede. Well, now there's another Swedish group doing very well in the American charts with a song at number 7 this week. They call themselves ABBA, and their song, Waterloo.

0: moves up four this week to number seven in the countdown. From Sweden, that's ABBA with Waterloo. Six hits to a new number one and counting them down.
1: This is Coast to Coast.
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0: 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Here's Chicago.

0: 5 weeks on the chart, 3 of those weeks in the top 10. They move up to number 6, Chicago with Call on Me. Well, coming up on American Top 40, I have the latest smash by the superstar, who, as you may have read, recently acquired the nickname of the $8 million man, and for good reason. His label has guaranteed him an average income of $30,000 per week.
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0: You're listening to a countdown of the most popular songs in the USA this week. My name is Casey Kasem. The countdown rolls on now with a tune that moves up to number 5 by Dave Loggins, Please Come to Boston.

Dave Loggins from Nashville, Tennessee, at number 5 in the countdown with Please Come to Boston. Now on American Top 40, I have the hit by the $8 Million Man. That's what they're calling Elton John these days because of the unbelievable deal he made when he renewed his recording contract recently with MCA Records. The old contract was running out, and because he's such a dynamite act and tremendous record seller, every label in the business wanted to sign him. And you can imagine what kind of money was being waved around if what he finally settled for was a new contract that guarantees him $8 million in royalties over the next 5 years. Want to hear a ridiculous breakdown? That comes to about $180 an hour, 24 hours a day, every day for 5 years. And if you think that's rough on the record company, think again. All 7 of this man's albums have sold 1 million copies apiece. The $8 Million Man is number 4 this week with Don't Let the Sun Go Down on Me.

0: After 2 weeks at number two on the chart, he falls to number four. Elton John with Don't Let the Sun Go Down on Me. You know, in the entire history of the charts, only four female solo singers have had three number one hits. The most recent was Cher. Coming up is a brand new number one, and a song that adds a fifth lady to that exclusive club.
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0: Here now with last week's number one best-selling record is the official Poet Laureate of the state of Colorado, so designated by the governor a couple of weeks ago. He sings a song about his wife, Annie. At number three this week, John Denver.

After 2 weeks at number one, that record falls to number three. John Denver, who incidentally moved into the number one position this week in the LP charts with Back Home Again. Last was Annie's Song. Now, at number two in the countdown of the 40 biggest hits in the USA this week, from England, Paper Lace with their first big American hit. In England, they took the song Billy Don't Be a Hero all the way to number one. This is The Night Chicago Died, Paper Lace.

number two and moving up on American Top 40. That's Paper Lace from England with The Night Chicago Died. Well, it's time now for our brand new number one song of the week. A hit that moves a woman singing star into a first place tie for most number one hits by a female solo singer. The record is three. And in the history of the charts, there are now five women tied for first place. Prior to the rock era, Rosemary Clooney and Patti Page had racked up three number ones apiece. Then in the early 60s, Connie Francis had three. And in the 70s, Cher joined the girls at the top with three number ones of her own. Now, Cher is still active on the singles charts and can break the five-way tie. But so can the lady who this week moves into the number one spot with her third number one song. Here she is with the most popular song in America this week, Roberta Flack, and Feel Like Making Love.

0: Roberta Flack with the new number one best-selling song in the USA this week in American Top 40. That's Feel Like Making Love. Well, that's it. The 40 top-selling songs in the nation. And you heard them on American Top 40, where we do the countdown every week at this time. Our list is from Billboard Magazine's weekly tabulation for the week ending August 10th, 1974. AT40 is produced and distributed by Watermark Incorporated. We tape the show here in Hollywood. Producer, Nikki Wine. Record coordinator, Ann Stroecker. I'm Casey Kasem, and I hope you'll join me next week, and we'll count down the 40 most popular songs in the USA one more time. Till then, keep your feet in the ground and keep reaching for the stars.
1: 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Special thanks to Kalila Dawkins, Rob Durkee, Pete Battistini, Scott Lakefield, Mike Savage, Michael Cross, Dave Nunez, and of course, the legend where the countdown began, Casey Kasem. I'm Larry Morgan. 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

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Don't you want me, baby? From the Cedar Valley to the corridor. 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

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Hello, it's Jeff Winfield. Hopefully you enjoyed AT40 from the summer of 74 this morning. Tomorrow morning will be in the 80s, 8 to noon, August 8th of 1987. 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
1: Here's your GTV 9 First Alert Forecast. Today seeing mostly sunny skies with a high of 80. North winds at 5 to 15 miles per hour. Chance of storms late tonight, a low of 66. South winds at 5 to 10 miles per hour. Chance of storms on Sunday, warm and muggy, a high of 87. Chance of storms continues into Sunday night.

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1: 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It's a Saturday. That means I can do the math. 4 weeks until college football, Iowa and Northern Illinois. 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

0: Valerie is from Steve Winwood, 105.7 KOKZ, Iowa's Classic Hits. That's who we are. That's what we do. In fact, I've got an hour of Saturday tunes coming up. 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

1057 KOKZ, Iowa's Classic Hits. It's Jeff Winfield. Earlier this week when I was filling in for Waters on the Waters Wake Up Call, I mentioned the Iowa pork producers are giving away 1,776 pork chops on a stick. I wonder if Rod Stewart will get one saved. He'll be there on the 14th. Here's Forever Young.

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1: weather. 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Today seeing mostly sunny skies with a high of 80. North winds at 5 to 15 miles per hour. Chance of storms late tonight, a low of 66. South winds at 5 to 10 miles per hour. Chance of storms on Sunday, warm and muggy, a high of 87. Chance of storms continues into Sunday night, a low of 71. I'm TV9 First Alert Storm Team Meteorologist Camille Dinka on 105.7 KOKZ, Iowa's Classic Hits.

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105.7 KOKZ, Iowa's Classic Hits, Lonely is the Night from Billy Squier. It's Jeff Winfield. Thank you for stopping by on this Saturday afternoon. We've got another hour of nonstop tunes, including music from Heart, Elton John, Men at Work, and more on KOKZ.

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Every Sunday afternoon at 4, we put our buddy Joe Cortez to work with 4 hours of the biggest hits of the video music era. It's Joe Cortez this weekend, taking you back to the summers in the 90s on KOKZ.

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1: weather. 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Today seeing mostly sunny skies with a high of 80. North winds at 5 to 15 miles per hour. Chance of storms late tonight, a low of 66. South winds at 5 to 10 miles per hour. Chance of storms on Sunday, warm and muggy, a high of 87. Chance of storms continues into Sunday night, a low of 71. I'm TV9 First Alert Storm Team Meteorologist Camille Dinka on 105.7 KOPC, Iowa's Classic Hits.

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105.7 KOKZ, Iowa's classic hits. I don't want to wish summer away, but it's just 4 weeks till college football returns. UNI opens on the 5th at Eastern Washington. Iowa State is home on the 5th against SEMO, Southeast Missouri, and the Hawkeyes will open at Kinnick against Northern Illinois the afternoon of September 5th.

0: Getting Saxy with Baker Street from Jerry Rafferty on 105.7 KOKZ, Iowa's Classic Hits. Jeff Winfield, long set of tunes are coming up. And, of course, we wrap up our Saturday at 9 to midnight with Absolutely 80s. Nina Blackwood will be in. She has music from Wham, Bryan Adams, The Human League, and her Total Recall Top 5 takes you back to this week in 1988 tonight, 9 o'clock on KOKZ.
1: 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This week is from August 10th, 1974. That's when BTO was taking care of business. Dave Loggins invited us to please come to Boston. Paper Lace remembered the night Chicago died, and Billy Preston got nothing from nothing. 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
1: Casey Kasem has unlocked the American Top 40 vaults and is replaying original shows from the 80s. This week, Casey takes you back to August 8, 1987. That's when Exposé reached the point of no return. Fleetwood Mac lived to see the Seven Wonders. Heart wanted to get you alone. And Madonna asked, "Who's that girl?" You'll hear those songs, all the top 40 hits, and the long-distance dedications from August 8, 1987, right here on American Top 40, the 80s.
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1: The KCRG TV9 First Alert forecast. Today seeing mostly sunny skies with a high of 80. North winds at 5 to 15 miles per hour. Chance of storms late tonight, a low of 66. South winds at 5 to 10 miles per hour. Chance of storms on Sunday, warm and muggy, a high of 87. Chance of storms continues into Sunday night, a low of 71. I'm TV9 First Alert Storm Team Meteorologist Camille Dinka on 105.7 KOKZ, Iowa's Classic Hits.

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0: 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I'm going to get out of here. I'll be back on Monday at 2 and bring you another Forgotten 45 at 3:45 on Monday afternoon. 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

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Huey Lewis on the news, starting off your 4 o'clock on this Saturday afternoon. 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
1: 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Today seeing mostly sunny skies with a high of 80. North winds at 5 to 15 miles per hour. Chance of storms late tonight, a low of 66. South winds at 5 to 10 miles per hour. Chance of storms on Sunday, warm and muggy, a high of 87. Chance of storms continues into Sunday night, a low of 71. I'm TV9 First Alert Storm Team Meteorologist Camille Dinka on 105.7 KOKZ, Iowa's Classic Hits.

1057 KOKZ keeps your day moving. 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

0: Goo Goo Dolls with Iris on 105.7 KUKZ Iowa's Classic Hits. Monday morning as you rise and shine, join Mike Waters in the Waters Wake Up Call. He's on your airwaves from 5:30 until 10. But if that alarm on Monday morning is just a bit too early and you feel like sleeping in, you can always catch up by checking out Waters On Demand at 105.7KUKZ.com.
1: Hey, it's Waters from the Waters Wake Up Call. Hope you're having a great weekend. I had a short but sweet week. Throwback Thursday, we celebrated the 43rd anniversary of Risky Business, talking to Tom Cruise about how the underpants dance came about.
2: Good question, Mr. Waters. I was out with my co-star, Rebecca De Mornay, the night before we filmed that scene. Out of nowhere, she said, "I dare you to show up on set without pants." I just sat there and started laughing. She said, "No, seriously, show up with no pants." I said, "I don't know, seems kind of risky." And then she said something that totally convinced me. She said, "Tom, sometimes you just gotta say what the f-." I said, "Okay, I'll do it." The rest is history, and I've been doing the no pants dance ever since.
3: Every now and then, say what the f-. 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Freedom brings opportunity. 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
1: The KCRG TV9 First Alert Forecast. Chance of storms late tonight with a low near 66. Winds are out of the south at 5 to 10. Tomorrow, a chance of storms. Some of them could be strong to severe. Warm and muggy conditions with a high near 87. Winds are out of the south at 5 to 15. Tomorrow night, a chance of storms with a low near 71. I'm TV9 First Alert Storm Team meteorologist A.J. Rickman on 105.7 KOKZ, Iowa's Classic Hits.

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Tom Petty starting off your 6 o'clock on this Saturday evening. Mike Davis here with a classic hit from Irene Cara.

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